dive into the big drive. I'm going to wrap it up. Be back to kick in the first weekend of October with you tomorrow at 2. Till then, keep your feet on the ground and your ankles right above them. Have a great night.

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2: 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What's her story?
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6: Hi, this is Neil Jay. 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So I went. 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I went back for a weight loss hypnosis, and I went with my wife Emily, and I lost 33 pounds. Emily, who lost 31 pounds, brought her friend Mary, and she lost 23. We feel terrific. Our relationship has never been better.
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sky. 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But ain't got much memory of the scenes. 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And damn, babe.

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1: First game of the day is on the way. 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Is that Kevin over there playing stuff?
2: Yeah.
3: Oh, loudly. My. I didn't know.

0: Kevin James.
1: What you just sang.
2: That song.
1: Really? Never heard that.
0: Mm-hmm.
1: Really? My entire life.
0: I think that's a lie.
2: I'm with him. I haven't heard it either.
1: Okay, thank you.
2: Yeah, I mean,
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4: Coyote Country app is free. You can take us with you wherever you want to go. Like Reykjavik.
1: Okay.
4: Wow. Yeah. Wow. That's where my daughter is right now. She's in Reykjavik.
2: She?
4: Yeah.
2: Really? Mm-hmm. Ooh, Iceland, right?
4: Mm-hmm. Yeah.
2: Where it's actually green and beautiful.
1: Right.
4: That's correct. Iceland is green. Greenland is ice. Yeah. They should swap names or something.
2: Yeah, it's very goofy naming.
4: It's kind of dumb. All right, fellas, let's play a little game.
5: It's a game.
4: It is a game.
5: It's fun.
4: It's fun.
5: We like to play it.
6: Is a catchphrase.
5: Yes.
3: Yes.
4: Sounds like conversations in the hallway around here sometimes.
1: Yes.
4: It's a game. It's fun. We like to play.

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3: It doesn't show.
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4: No, we can
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6: Beat the show. It's time to beat the show. Beat the show. It's time to beat the show. Beat the show. It's time to beat the show. Step right up. It's time to beat the show.
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3: LOL, okay. Warren?
5: I imagine ha ha ha.
3: More of the ha's.
2: Kevin James.
3: What do you got, Brewster?
6: Oh, ha ha ha.
3: Attaboy. there's our guy right there. Yeah.
6: A
3: begrudging ha ha ha.
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8: It's time to learn the stat of the day.
3: All right, Kevin, what do you got?
4: Kevin?
8: Where'd you go?
4: Kevin. Kevin.
3: Bruce, what'd you do with Kevin?
9: You want me to answer for him?
3: Yeah.
10: Man, he's not even here to defend himself.
4: That's the best part.
3: Yeah.
10: Where'd he go?
3: Oh, my gosh.
5: There he is.
3: Oh, that was a good one. Good one, Bruce.
5: The question was, Kevin, what do you got?
3: Yeah, what do you got, Kevin?
11: What do I got?
3: Yeah, what do you got for
4: What's
3: a stat?
4: Next?
3: Yeah.
11: His what?
3: Stat of the day.
11: What?
5: Bruce answered for you. Huh? Yeah. Bruce answered for you.
3: Yeah, he did an impression of Kevin. You want to do it in front of him now?
9: No.
10: Standing up.
4: Wait till he sits down. Yeah. And go.
11: Bruce, yeah. I'm harmless. What?
9: Duh.
11: Go ahead.
3: Duh. That's what it was, yeah.
4: That was it.
3: Yeah. I enjoyed it.
11: Fair enough. What percentage of humans have an extra toe?
4: What? Extra toe. Percentage of him
3: five.
4: Have an extra toe?
3: 5%.
11: Yeah.
4: Less than 1%.
11: Less than 1%.
3: Ooh, Bruce, okay. What do you have?
9: 3%.

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2: Ziggy's. 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
11: Hold time.
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2: No.
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is one of those offers you can't understand or can't refuse. 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